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1: Up and about on a Saturday morning. 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Why? 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
2: From the Sky News Centre at 2, Hampshire's chief constable has rejected claims of two-tier policing, a suggestion people are treated differently depending on who they are.
3: I do not think policing is racist. There are racist individuals within policing, of course there are, and there have always been, and we will tackle that and deal with it. But it is not any anti-community.
2: Alexis Boones also apologised to the family of 18-year-old Henry Novak. He was stabbed, then handcuffed, when his Sikh killer made a false accusation of racism. Sir Keir Starmer's condemned Nigel Farage for saying the reaction should be one of rage. A man who faked a YouTube live stream to give him a false alibi has been jailed for the murder of his pregnant girlfriend in County Armagh. Stephen McCullough will spend at least 31 years behind bars. Three people have died after a Royal Navy helicopter crashed in Devon. It happened during a training exercise yesterday morning. MI5 is warning spies from China could be posing as recruitment agents to trick British officials into giving them state secrets. The Five Eyes group, made up of the UK, US, Australia, Canada and New Zealand agencies, alleges the countries could be using sites like LinkedIn to advertise fake jobs to get information. China's previously denied allegations of spying. The head midwife at one hospital has labelled the state of maternity care in England heartbreaking. Analysis of NHS figures reveals a growing number of traumatic births, with one in 35 women suffering a serious tear in the past year. A national investigation is underway. The government's new maternity advisor, Michelle Welsh, had an emergency C-section.
4: I was lucky. I walked out of the hospital with my son, and that is the word that actually is driving me on and on with the work that I do, because maternity care should never, ever be about luck. It should be about safe and compassionate services.
2: World number one Aryna Sabalenka says she feels like quitting tennis. She's been knocked out of the French Open. That's the latest. I'm Laura Safe.
1: Mayfield, Parthed, Dunderhall.
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2: From the Sky News Centre at 3, the leader of the police watchdogs urging people to stop speculating about Henry Novak's murder, saying discussing it could prejudice the investigation. The 18-year-old died in handcuffs after being stabbed, having been falsely accused of racism by his Sikh attacker in Southampton. Southampton MP Satvir Kaur says she's concerned about a rise in anti-Sikh attitudes and that she's received death threats herself.
3: In this country, we don't do collective punishment. One person's evil act does not represent an entire community, but there's particular individuals that are looking to penalise entire communities who are really scared and worried right now.
2: Reviews found some Jewish patients and staff feel the need to hide their religious identity. The head of a review into anti-Semitism in the health service is calling on the NHS to be a responsible employer. The US State Department's announced that Israel and Lebanon have agreed to bringing in a ceasefire. Tehran says any agreement is contingent on an end to the fighting between Hezbollah militants in Lebanon and the Israeli military. Hundreds of women with ovarian cancer are due to be offered a new treatment after it was approved for NHS use in England. A significant proportion with the disease are not diagnosed until it's at a later stage, meaning it's harder to treat. It's the first ovarian cancer treatment in 20 years. Victoria Clare's from the charity Overcome.
4: This treatment gives hope and quality of life and length of life to people at point of platinum resistance. So when the treatments that are available previously were just not working. But also, it actually gives hope to the whole community.
2: It's claimed the government's youth employment drive's being challenged as young people face a starter jobs drought. The Work Foundation says the number available for young people in 2025 and 26 was the lowest since the COVID pandemic. And Aldi remained the UK's cheapest supermarket last month, which analysis put Waitrose as the most expensive. That's the latest. I'm Laura Safe.
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1: It was just another day. A familiar drive through familiar country. But then, just around the corner, came the unexpected. He'd let his speed creep a little too high as he approached a bend. And he was no longer driving at the right speed for the road. The scary thing is, he didn't even realize. Driving even a little too fast for the situation is a major cause of collisions, especially on country roads where you don't know what's around the corner. Think. Don't let your speed creep.
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2: From the Sky News Centre at 6, Hampshire's chief constable says the officers who arrested Henry Nowak before he died in handcuffs have been taken off frontline policing duties. One of the four involved has already resigned. The 18-year-old was falsely accused of racism by his Sikh attacker in Southampton in December, who's since been jailed. Alexis Boones reiterated his apology to the university student's family.
3: When you watch that video, it's a total tragedy. The reason I want to be really clear here today is that we are apologising and have apologised for the fact that Henry was arrested and that he was handcuffed at that time, and we're very sorry for that.
2: MI5 is alleging Chinese spies are targeting UK government and military staff on job websites. A bulletin released by the Five Eyes powers claims they're trying to access classified or sensitive information. Our security and defence editor Deborah Haynes has been looking at the group's warning.
4: It said they place bogus job adverts for foreign policy and defence analysts on platforms like LinkedIn. Candidates are pressured to provide information that isn't in the public domain, with the fake recruiters ultimately hoping to get their hands on privileged information that helps China.
2: Beijing's previously denied spying accusations. A review's found some Jewish patients and staff in the NHS feel the need to hide their religious identity. Lord John Mann, who was tasked with looking into the issue last year, says some are suffering in silence. US actor Shia LaBeouf has pleaded guilty to battery charges after punching people outside a bar in New Orleans in February. He's been ordered to attend an alcohol treatment program. Elon Musk's on course to be the world's first trillionaire. His SpaceX company set a $135 share price as it plans a record-breaking stock market debut. And England's exam regulators warned the threat of pupils using high-tech smart devices to cheat in exams shouldn't be underestimated. Ofqual says mobile phones and smart device use has been the most common form of cheating in every summer exam series since 2018. That's the latest. I'm Imani Rana.

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1: 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I think there's a shortcut across that rock. Okay, don't panic, float to live. Head back, breathe and relax.
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2: From the Sky News Centre at 9. Hampshire's chief constable says the officers who arrested Henry Novak before he died in handcuffs have been taken off frontline policing duties. One of the four involved has already resigned. The 18-year-old was falsely accused of racism by his Sikh attacker in Southampton in December, who's since been jailed. Alexis Boones reiterated his apology to the university student's family.
3: When you watch that video, it's a total tragedy. The reason I want to be really clear here today is that we are apologising and have apologised for the fact that Henry was arrested and that he was handcuffed at that time, and we're very sorry for that.
2: Meanwhile, the police watchdog's urging people not to speculate over the murder, saying discussing it risks prejudicing the investigation. The Prime Minister's Chief Secretary, Darren Jones, told Peter Mandelson he was so sorry following his sacking as UK ambassador to the US. Messages between the two men have been leaked to The Spectator. Mr. Jones's messages weren't included in a tranche of documents about the peer's appointment, which were released this week. Chief Secretary to the Treasury, Lucy Rigby, admits the texts leave her feeling not great.
4: Darren has been clear how he feels about this entire episode, how he feels about Jeffrey Epstein's victims. And I think he's asked himself some quite serious questions about what's happened.
2: Hundreds of women will be offered a new drug for hard-to-treat ovarian cancer. It's been approved for NHS use, the first new treatment for the disease in 20 years. The White House says Israel and Lebanon have agreed to implement a renewed ceasefire. Donald Trump's been frustrated about ongoing hostilities, which have put an Iran peace deal at risk. Elon Musk's on course to be the world's first trillionaire. His SpaceX company set a $135 share price, which would be the largest initial public sale in history. And world number one Aryna Sabalenka says she wants to quit tennis after her shock French Open exit. She was beaten by Diana Schneider in their quarter final. That's the latest. I'm Imani Rana.
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2: From the Sky News Centre at 10. Two men have been charged after trouble in Southampton over the murder of Henry Novak. One's accused of assaulting a police officer and another faces violent disorder charges. There'd been protests in the city over the case, in which the student was handcuffed as he lay dying because his attacker falsely claimed racial abuse. Baroness Faulkner, the former head of the Equalities Watchdog, says it's important that's investigated.
3: Periodically, we get cases that feel intuitively deeply unfair. And I think it's profoundly important that the public continues to have confidence in the police and other public authorities.
2: Text messages between Cabinet Minister Darren Jones and Peter Mandelson have been published by The Spectator. Sir Keir Starmer's top aide said to have consoled the former US ambassador after he was sacked over his links to Jeffrey Epstein. A new drug's been approved for use on the NHS for women with ovarian cancer. It's hoped hundreds of patients with the most severe cases could benefit. There's a warning the Chinese state's using recruitment sites such as LinkedIn to access sensitive information. MI5 says Beijing is posting fake job ads targeting government and military staff. England cricket captain Ben Stokes says the time for talking is over as the test team returns to action for the first time since their Ashes humiliation. The first test of the summer begins at Lord's against New Zealand this morning. Stokes remains as captain after surviving a review of their 4-1 defeat against Australia. He knows it's time to put things right.
4: Words are very, very easy to say, but I guess we're at the point now where it doesn't really matter what we say because we're so close to the games and the series starting that that all gets forgotten when the first ball gets bowled, and that's what everything will get based on if we win or if we lose.
2: And Elon Musk could become the world's first trillionaire next week. His SpaceX company is expected to sell over 500 million shares for around £100 each when it debuts on the stock market. That's the latest. I'm Imani Rana.
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7: Hello. Everyone, how do you do? The cook in the kitchen and the duchess too. The doormouse and the teapot and the mad hatter too. How do you do?
8: How do you do? Indeed, it's Thursday. It's the last day for me before I go wandering around the countryside. I'll tell you more about that later on. It's the fourth day of June. May the fourth be... No, it's June. May the June the fourth be with you. Oh, shut up, Jeff. You're cursing yourself. I'm more embarrassment than standing in the middle of Princes Street wearing a frock. Right, it's the fourth day of June, day 155. There's 17 days now until midsummer. 148 days to Halloween. 177 days until St. Andrew's Day. Quick look at the weather. Sunny spells with showers and a fairly stiff wind coming from the west. Sunset tonight at 9:49. Here's a question for you. Who said this? As the poet said, only God can make a tree. Perhaps it's because it's so hard to figure out to get the bark on. Who do you think said

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I haven't played that in absolute ages, and I haven't heard it for ages. The chairman of the board on the Invictus label, Holland Dozier Holland, on Outing. Anyway, working on the Building of Love, and before that was Simon and Garfunkel on Keeping the Customer Satisfied. 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

Well, Lassie needs to take some breathing exercises. Holly Humberston, to love somebody. I just absolutely love the sound it makes. Some of you may be aware that I have a passing interest in railways. And I see that one of the politicians, whose name I've forgotten, oh dear, has Rachel, whatever her name is, from the Tory party, is in the Border Telegraph, is espousing what she's saying about to call to accelerate the Border Railway extension to Carlisle. And, of course, I, for one, am behind that one 100%. In fact, I'll even come on and give the train a wee push if that's what's needed. Nice to see it's actually starting to... is it starting to move? I'm not quite sure. We've still got the feasibility study. Or should I say, we've still got yet another feasibility study to get by, and then we'll see what happens from there. Don't forget, if I find out stuff before anyone else, you'll be the next to know. Trust me about this one. Talking about trains...

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ELO, coming up later on in the programme. That's an ELO song, a Living Thing, sung there by the Beautiful South. And what a cracking job they made of it. I remember the first time I heard that and I thought, that's not ELO, but that is a great version. Talking about version, this is probably the third version of this song that I know of. There's this one, there's Blondie and the original.

0: Dave Edmunds and a girl song. Oh, hell, they go to the top of the bathroom. And you'd be surprised. They're not setting out getting the world to right like men do. I mean, when men get together, we just sit there and we say, you know what, well, if I was running the country, I'd be doing this and that, and so-and-so should be doing this. I'm not quite sure what women talk about in the bathroom, but or the loo, or whatever it is that you want to call it. But it's not as deep-seated as men. I've got that on good authority because my wife turned and told me to mind my own business, so I did. Listen, Saturday, the Mayfield and East Houses Community Association, the Children's Gala Day is on. Don't forget whatever else. The parade leaves East Houses at 1 o'clock, prompt, so when the 1 o'clock gun goes off at the castle, that's it. Everybody's away. There's whole loads of stuff. Mini donkeys, there's Batman and his Batmobile. I'm supposed to be going to Glasgow on Saturday. I'm not quite sure if I'm going to go now because there's a fun corner as well, sponsored by McSense. There's Animal Man's Mini Zoo. There's all the usual burger vans installed, the pipe band, the sheep hurdles. That should be fun. I've never hurdled over a sheep. Fancy Footwork Dance Group. That'll be fun. Get yourselves along there. As I said, it's on Saturday, the 6th of June, and I hope the weather is kind to you. It's supposed to be dry in the morning and maybe showers possibly later on in the afternoon, but hopefully by then you'll all have gone inside and you'll be dry as a whatever. Let's have a quick look at the weather for, was it Saturday, I think it is, I'm looking for. And it's telling me that it's kind of dryish. There may be drizzly up until about 4 o'clock in the afternoon and then it's sunshine and showers throughout, but whole hump, you can't have it all. It's as simple as that. 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My name's Jeff Rudham. What's your name? 01316634488. 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

Mary Thomas doing the solo section there. Sadly, no longer with us. She did very, very well on the new world record from ELO. That's Shangri-La, I will return. I did promise you an ELO track. And this is Mary Hopkins.

I love that song, written by Paul McCartney, right, on... I got that, actually, on, I think it's like The Very Best of Apple. It's a single CD that came out not that many years ago, and there's some absolute crackers on it, including Trash, which I'll go away and find and play very, very shortly. But I was quite surprised when I found it and thought... the song's actually called Golden Slumbers Carry That Weight. I shall play that probably in the next hour, after you've managed to get over your 11s, if you know what I mean. Sunday, the 7th of June, from 12 noon. Oh, I'm a poet and I don't know it. From 1 till 5, the Polton Hall and Bonnyrigg Gala Day. It was established in 1943, I'm told. A fun day for everyone. Funfair rides, inflatables, stalls and games and food and drink, pumping up, zipline. I think Black Diamond's going to be there. We'll be wandering around making a damn nuisance of ourselves, saying, "Hello, do you know who I am?" And you're going to turn and say, "No, please go away. Stop petting my dog." All right, you can pet the dog. I love petting dogs, especially if they're Black Labradors, my favourite kind of dog, followed by any other kind of dog, because dogs are lovely. And I like cats as well. And I'm going to stop talking about animals, because I miss my dog.

I love her, but do you got a black heart? Hell no. Right, these are some Irish-Canadian band called the Rankin Family, and I just love this. There's another couple of them we've got in the library. They're very, very good.

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Charlie Puth, along with Meghan Trainor and Marvin Gaye. I absolutely love this. If you've never seen the film Kelly's Heroes, then you won't know what this song's all about. This is played over the credits at the end. The Mike Kirk Congregation, Burning Bridges.

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2: From the Sky News Centre at 11, the head of the police watchdogs urged people not to speculate about the murder of Henry Novak. It's investigating the way Hampshire officers responded to the student stabbing last year. He was accused of racism and handcuffed as he lay dying. Reform leader Nigel Farage has suggested forces now have an anti-white bias. Here's former chair of the Black Police Association, Leroy Logan.
3: It makes me laugh. And it's a serious thing, and I shouldn't laugh. What does that mean? How can a majority white organisation be anti people that look like them? It's a total contradiction. It's foolishness.
2: Hezbollah has rejected the US-backed ceasefire between Lebanon and Israel. An end to fighting relies on the militant group halting its attacks. New leaked WhatsApp messages reveal the Prime Minister's top aide reached out to Peter Mandelson after he was sacked from his role as ambassador to the US. Darren Jones told the peer he was so sorry about the decision. The government's accepted a number of recommendations to tackle anti-Semitism in the NHS, including a ban on political badges at work. A report by Labour peer John Mann also says there should be mandatory anti-Semitism training rolled out within 6 months. Lord Mann says it's a common sense approach.
4: Why would somebody in their employer's time dealing with patients want to be pushing their politics? Express them in your private life, but don't use the NHS to do it. Indeed, do it as yourself. Don't try and suggest the NHS is associated.
2: A breakthrough drug is being offered to hundreds of women with ovarian cancer. It's the first new treatment for the disease to be added to the NHS in more than 20 years. And England's Test cricket summer is just getting underway at Lord's as they take on New Zealand. Emilio Gay is opening the batting on his England Test debut, while Gus Atkinson has been given the nod ahead of Sonny Baker in the bowling attack. That's the latest. I'm Imani Rana.
5: Imani, thank you very much indeed. Let's have a quick look and see what's happening on the business front. The FTSE 100 is down. It's down 39.99 today. It's currently trading at 10,292.31.
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5: Whether or not we're going out to play, well, sunny spells with showers, fairly stiff wind coming from the west. More of the same for this afternoon, continuing with some thundery spells and possible lightning. Yeah, they've been saying that for days, I haven't seen any. Temperatures should peak around 16 degrees Celsius by mid-afternoon as the showers continue through it until nightfall. Overnight temperatures should be around 9 degrees Celsius and it should at least in the main stay dry. Sunset, well, 9:49. Not rising tomorrow morning until 4:32.
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I still like that. That's status quo. Bulla Bulla Kuna Liga. Brilliant. Now, at the beginning of the programme, over an hour ago, I said to you, as the poet said, only God can make a tree, probably because it's so hard to figure out how to get the bark on. And I said, who said that? Well, the answer, some of you got right, and it was Woody Allen. Well, there you go.

Yeah, it was the same then as it is now, way back in 1980. London group, new music, and Living by Numbers, Black Diamond FM, in London with TD1 Radio. You're with Mid-Morning. How the devil are you? On this day in 1944, the Second World War troops liberated the Roman capital, the Italian capital of Rome, I beg your pardon. General Eisenhower cancelled the planned D-Day invasion for June the 5th after receiving unfavourable weather reports. So he went the following day. The U-boat 505 became the first German submarine captured and boarded on the high seas, all back in the very, very dark days of black and white news reports. You might remember them, some of you, of a certain age. Oh, I found out that there's a band, another band from the 80s that seems to be doing a kind of resurgence. They're called Haircut 100. You might remember them. They were on Breakfast TV this morning. That me and she were watching. Well, mainly she.

Fantastic day from Haircut 100. Bit of information coming my way. Broadcasting legend Bob Harris has announced he is leaving BBC Radio 2 weeks after revealing his prostate cancer spread to his spine. He's been on the airwaves since about 1970, told listeners that he was very sorry, but his health is forcing him to step down. For those of you who will remember him doing programmes such as this one, The Old Grey Whistle Test. He started his career as a club DJ in the 60s before co-founding the listings magazine Time Out. In 1972, he became the host of the award-winning Old Grey Whistle Test, established his reputation as a championing of new music. Been a fixture at Radio 2 since 96, presenter of the station's country show in 24, and replaced Johnny Walker of the Sounds of the 70s show. It's been in a message to his Radio 2 social account, Whispering Bob Harris, as he is known, thanked the BBC and listeners for their support. A massive BBC loyalist and always grateful, been the freedom to build his own programmes. There are heaps and heaps of great words said about Bob Harris. Go and have a look, it's on the BBC website. I also thanked his family for being in a massive way, helping him through one of the most difficult times of his life. Bob Harris, stay well, man.

0: Now, some of you may remember Close Encounters of the Third Kind, the movie. It did get a 70mm release in some selected theatres up and down the country. Unfortunately, the Odeon in Edinburgh wasn't one of them. It had to make do with a 35mm film. And I'm seeing here that there was a place, it's in America, and they were going to have a 70mm festival there, and they're going to close the festival with a 70mm presentation of Close Encounters of the Third Kind. Fortunately for them, a certain Steven Spielberg got to hear about it and said to Universal, send them a 70mm print of the new film called Disclosure Day, which I have heard absolutely nothing about. It's released on the 12th of June. And they're getting to show it in 70mm. So if all of a sudden you hear me just go, bye, you know where I'll be. But unfortunately, I have no ideas where it is. So I can't say much. I'm stuck here. I'm sorry about that. Yeah, I'm stuck here. I was talking to you earlier on about Trash, the band from the UK, went to America. And they were originally called White Trash. And they were told very, very, very quickly, you can't use that over here because certain people will take exception to it, mainly the people that are. And so they just dropped the white and they just called themselves Trash. And they play after these.
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2: It was just another day, a familiar drive through familiar country. 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

0: quite surprising how modern recording techniques change the sound of things. Like, for example, those drums that sound like he's hitting a little tin drum somewhere, whereas nowadays you'd get boom every time he hit the drum. Well, whatever. Maybe they should go back and record it. Or re-record it, if they're still around. But listen, concerning the gala days, the Mayfield Gala Day on Saturday, to allow that to happen, various streets in Mayfield will be closed between 10 to 1 and 2 o'clock in the afternoon. And also Salters Road will be closed between 11 and 12. The buses affected in the early part is the number 3 and 48, and the Salters Road affects the 44 and the X4. On Sunday, the Poulton area, between 11 and 1 on Saturday, the number 31 bus will be affected. So if you're trying to get in and out, I suggest you either leave earlier or hold back for a while until they can get things sorted. Black Diamond and TD1 Radio will be back with Charlotte Church in a couple of ticks.
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love that. Aha. And Foot of the Mountain. I don't know, I prefer that one to some of the others that they've done. Oh, Try and Breathe, Jeffrey. It's a good idea to, you know, it's the only thing that's keeping us alive these days, I'll tell you. This in and out nonsense. Sometimes you tend to forget. These are Ebb People.

Love it. Absolutely love it. That, believe it or not, is a band called Radio. R-A-Y-D-I-O. And I still have. It was on vinyl. I think I got given a copy of it, a bright red thing. And that was all I heard of them. Jackie Jill, which I thought was really good. There was a 12-inch version of the song, which goes on for about a week and a half. Then Ghostbusters came out, and all of a sudden Ray Parker Jr. was all over the place. And it was the same bloke. And I'm thinking, oh, I know who that is. That's the guy from Radio. He's calling himself Ray Parker Jr. But so, anyway. Right, Mary Chapin Carpenter. And, oh, shut up and kiss me.

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I thought for a minute there was going to be she sells seashells on the seashore, but I'm not going to say it again.

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2: From the Sky News Centre at midday, the Prime Minister's accused Elon Musk of trying to whip up division in the UK over the murder of Henry Novak. The billionaire owner of X has posted repeatedly about the teenager's murder in Southampton, calling his treatment by police heinous. An investigation's underway after officers handcuffed him as he lay dying last year. Keir Starmer says we should react calmly.
3: We need to also assert who we are as a country, because Musk, again, has been interfering in our politics in the last few days, trying to whip up division. That is not who we are in Britain. In Britain, we are reasonable, tolerant people.
2: Hezbollah says it's rejected an agreement for an Israel-Lebanon ceasefire. The deal depended on the Iran-backed militia group stopping its attacks on Israel. A review suggested NHS staff shouldn't wear political badges at work or wear their uniform to marches. Lord John Mann says his inquiry into anti-Semitism in the health service found Jewish staff commonly feel ostracised. MI5's alleging Chinese spies are targeting UK government and military staff on job websites. A bulletin released by intelligence alliance the Five Eyes powers claims they're trying to access classified or sensitive information. Our security and defence editor Deborah Haynes has been looking at the group's warning.
4: They place bogus job adverts for foreign policy and defence analysts on platforms like LinkedIn. Candidates are pressured to provide information that isn't in the public domain, with the fake recruiters ultimately hoping to get their hands on privileged information that helps China.
2: Beijing's previously denied accusations of spying. A retailer's announced that it will refund shoppers who take back their used tents. Decathlon says it's launching the scheme to stop people abandoning them at festival campsites. And Emilio Gay's first innings as an England Test cricketer lasted just 25 minutes as he fell for 8 runs on his debut against New Zealand. A short time ago, the players were taken off due to rain, with England on 24-1 at Lord's. That's the latest. I'm Imani Rana.
5: Imani, thanks very much indeed. Let's have a quick look and see what's happening on the FTSE 100. It's not been a good day so far. It's still down 38.75 today. It's currently trading at 10,295.48.
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5: Some thundery spells and possible lightning, and temperatures should peak round about 16 degrees Celsius by mid-afternoon as the showers continue throughout until nightfall. Overnight temperatures should be around 9 degrees Celsius and it should, in the main, stay dry. Tomorrow, a bit of respite from the rain with well-broken cloud and sunny spells in the afternoon. Showers return for a spell, but it will be a wet evening when the sun sets at 9:49, not rising tomorrow morning until 4:32.
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Raphael, Sadiq, before that one, local girl, Samantha E, and Pure and Simple. 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This is the last and final hour this week of mid-morning from me. My name's Jeff Rudderham. No one yet has decided to bite the challenge and tell me who their name is so I can mention them on the radio. Well, it's up to you.

That's Ray LaMontagne. I call him Ray LaMontagne or Montagne and the Pariah Dogs. But I've been told that the Americans call him Ray LaMontagne. Who am I to argue?

my darling, I need you to call my own and never do wrong.

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0: Right, if it is your birthday today, many happy returns from all of us here at Black Diamond FM. Let me tell you who you share your birthday with. Born this day in 470 BCE, the Greek philosopher Socrates. 10 years later, the Greek historian Hippocrates was born. And in 1738, King George III, King of Britain, Ireland, and just about everywhere else, from 25th October to 1760 until the union of the two countries on the 1st of January 1801. He's often remembered as the Mad King and the King who lost America. He suffered from a mental illness, possibly a symptom of the genetic disease porphyria, although it's never been questioned. Born in Cherry Hinton in Cambridge, Sir Christopher Sidney Cockerell, inventor of the hovercraft. He was knighted in 1969 for his services to engineering. Dennis Weaver, the actor who appeared in Gunsmoke and MacLeod. Also, Jeffrey Palmer. What a voice that man had. Oh, brilliant. Born in London, 1927. Also born in 1932, the American actor John Barrymore. So a member of the Barrymore family of actors, who included his dad, John Barrymore Sr., and his father's siblings, Lionel and Ethel. John was a father of four children, including John Blythe Barrymore and Drew Barrymore. There you go. Bruce Dern, the actor, Black Sunday, Sweet Charlotte, Coming Home, and they shoot horses, don't they? Yeah. Born this day, 1937. Valdemar Huerta, better known to the likes of you, me, and everybody else in country music. Freddie Fender, the country singer, Wasted Days, Wasted Nights, and Before the Next Teardrop Falls. Here he is with the Bellamy Brothers.

There you go. Born the same 1940, it's Cliff Bennett, the British rhythm and blues beat group, Cliff Bennett and the Rebel Roses. They scored a hit, well, a number six hit, with the Beatles track, Gotta Get You to the Byway.

taken from the Beatles album Revolver. As I said, it scored the number six in 1966. Roger Ball, the saxophonist with the Scottish funk R&B group, the Average White Band. They're from Dundee.

Well, they have it. The average white band and pick up the pieces. I'll tell you who else's birthday it is today. It's a young girl that I know in Fife. She's about six, and she is the spitting image. I mean, the spitting image of Michelle Phillips. Really, it's quite striking. She was born Holly Michelle Gilliam, and she gained fame as a member of the 1960s group The Mamas and the Papas.

A few other birthdays, non-musical. Born in 1960 in Watford, Hampshire, Bradley Walsh, the actor, game show host. I didn't realise he was a professional footballer. He played for Brentford, Barnet and Dunstable, best being known as the factory boss of Danny Baldwin and Granada TV soap opera Coronation Street. He was in Law and Order UK. I saw him in that and thought it was really, really good, the game show host. The Chase, Scottish Rugby Union wing, Duhan van der Merwe. He is absolutely awesome. Born this day in 1995. Long may he play rugby for Scotland and score points, lots of them. And in 1998, born in Conyers in Georgia, in the US, Ellie Fanning, the American actress we bought it to. She's the younger sister of Dakota Fanning, who I'm a big fan of. Born the same in 1945, born Truman Rivieri, that's a cracking name, in Braemar. Gordon Waller, British singer-songwriter. He was one half of Peter and Gordon. He's the number one singer.

Well, in 1947, Tony White, a session singer with Dawn and songwriter of Groovy Kind of Love and Candida, she also appears on this, number one for 8 weeks in 1969.

0: Now, this day in 1954, we saw the birth of Raphael Ravenscroft, a musician, composer and author. Now, some of you may or may not know who he is, but Ravenscroft played the sax riff on Jerry Rafferty's hit single, Baker Street. For that, he was paid £27.50 for the session. And it was reported that the cheque bounced and that it was kept on the wall of Ravenscroft's solicitors. By contrast, the song is said to have earned Rafferty £80,000 a year in royalties. Ralph Ravenscroft was born in Stoke-on-Trent.
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2: Thank you very much indeed for your company today. Thanks to Alan Watson for being a very, very clever little boy. This has been a Samandi production for Black Diamond FM. Your producer was Sharon Hoyle. I'll speak to you again on Monday. Sherilyn isn't in today. She's sitting somewhere in the Mediterranean on a cruise ship. Yeah, I know. The news is next. Ta-da.
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4: From the Sky News Centre at 1. The Prime Minister will meet the family of murdered student Henry Novak in Downing Street this afternoon. The 18-year-old died in handcuffs, falsely accused of racist abuse by his Sikh killer in Southampton in December. There have been violent protests. Sir Keir Starmer's accused Elon Musk of trying to whip up division in the UK after the billionaire repeatedly posted about the murder.
5: Just listen again to what the family are asking of us, which is to remain calm, to show the leadership that's needed here and not allow this case to be used to whip up division. It's clear there are questions to be asked and the IOPC is looking at that.
4: A review into tackling anti-Semitism says NHS staff should be banned from wearing political badges at work. Labour peer Lord Mann says he wants to see sophisticated leadership to make sure Jewish patients can use the health service safely. Hezbollah have rejected an agreement that would see a ceasefire between Israel and Lebanon. The US-backed deal would depend on the militant group stopping their attacks across the region. There's a warning Chinese spies are posting fake job ads on LinkedIn to get sensitive information. MI5 says government and military staff are most at risk from the aggressive online recruitment strategy. Hundreds of women with ovarian cancer are due to be offered a new treatment after it was approved for NHS use in England. A significant proportion with the disease are not diagnosed until it's at a later stage, meaning it's harder to treat. It's the first ovarian cancer treatment in 20 years sanctioned for the health service. Victoria Clare from the charity Overcombe says it's game-changing.
6: This treatment gives hope and quality of life and length of life to people at point of platinum resistance. So when the treatments that are available previously were just not working. But also, it actually gives hope to the whole community.
4: And Stormzy has been fined more than £500 after he was caught using a mobile phone in his Ferrari in southwest London. It's a second driving offence for the grime artist. That's the latest. I'm Imani Rana.
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But I wanna know for sure. So come on, hold me tight.

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2: From the Sky News Centre at 2, Keir Starmer's meeting the family of murdered student Henry Novak at Downing Street this afternoon. The 18-year-old died in handcuffs in Southampton in December, falsely accused of racism by his Sikh killer. The Prime Minister's accused tech billionaire Elon Musk of trying to whip up division. Nusrat Mehtab is a former Met Police superintendent.
3: We can all agree that the actions of the four officers were fundamentally flawed. Now, why was that? And I think that's important, but we cannot say that the whole organisation is systemically racist towards the white community.
2: New WhatsApp messages show the PM's top aide reached out to Peter Mandelson after he was sacked as US ambassador. Darren Jones wrote, "You've been doing such a great job and you worked wonders with Trump." The SNP's announced it's going to try to claw back more than £400,000 embezzled by Peter Murrell. His former chief executive used the money for a string of personal purchases. NHS staff shouldn't wear political badges, according to the head of a review into anti-Semitism in the health service. Labour peer Lord Mann says it's depressing that some Jewish people need to hide their identity or suffer lower standards of care. The government says it'll implement his recommendations. Karen Newman is from the Board of Deputies of British Jews.
4: Bringing politics into any kind of health interaction space has to be wrong because it pits people either side of a particular issue at the very moment when somebody is vulnerable and needs to feel and have confidence that they will be cared for.
2: The first ovarian cancer treatment in two decades has been approved for use on the NHS. The breakthrough drug's been found to extend lives and is said to be kinder on the body. And play has just resumed at Lord's after rain, and England have lost another two wickets on day one of the first test against New Zealand. The hosts are at the crease on 33 for 3. That's the latest. I'm Cam Hall.
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2: 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Just what is it that you want to do?
3: 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We want to be free to do what we want to do. And we want to get loaded. And we want to have a good time. And that's what we're going to do.
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2: From the Sky News Centre at 4, Keir Starmer's meeting the family of murdered student Henry Novak after accusing Elon Musk of trying to whip up division in the UK. The 18-year-old was handcuffed as he lay dying in Southampton last December as his Sikh killer falsely accused him of racism. The teenager's father, Mark, spoke outside court on Monday as Vikram Digwa was sentenced to a minimum 21 years behind bars.
3: We do not want his death to be used to create further division, hatred or tension. We want his story to make our streets safer for everyone. That is why we are calling on the government to treat knife crime as the national emergency that it is.
2: A man's pleaded guilty to violent disorder and a weapons offence after protests in Southampton on Tuesday over Henry Novak's death. Another man's also appearing in court accused of assaulting a police officer. The SNP's confirmed it's going to try and claw back more than £400,000 stolen by its former chief executive. Peter Murrell spent the money on luxury goods, including a motorhome and two cars. During First Minister's questions, John Swinney angrily rejected growing calls for a probe by MSPs.
4: There can be no higher and more forensic investigation than a police investigation, and I therefore do not support the establishment of a parliamentary inquiry, because we've had an investigation and it can convicted somebody for embezzling from my party's funds.
2: The Prime Minister insists he retains confidence in his top aide Darren Jones following leaked messages. They show him consoling Lord Mandelson after he was fired as Britain's US ambassador. A family of a girl who suffered brain damage at birth has been awarded £28 million. The settlement follows an NHS trust in East London admitting negligence in delivering her. And England's cricketers have had a poor afternoon session of day one of the first test against New Zealand. The hosts are on 118 for eight after bad light led to an early tee at Lord's. That's the latest. I'm Cam Hall.

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2: Oh. Animals can't speak to drivers, but if they could, they would be asking us, telling us by the sounds of it, to put our litter and fruit waste in the bin. Because roadside litter kills an estimated 3 million animals every year. No wonder they sound miffed. So let's lend them a paw. Let's take our rubbish with us and bin it properly. National Highways. And what's that? They said thanks very much.
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2: From the Sky News Centre at 5, a driver who hit and killed a teenage boy while targeting e-bike riders has been jailed for life with a minimum 30 years. Zulkarnain Ahmed was driving down the wrong side of the road when he struck a 16-year-old pedestrian in Darnell in Sheffield last June. The 21-year-old, who'd admitted manslaughter, was found guilty of murder. This was him being questioned in police custody.
3: Now, I actually suspect that you don't know Abdullah, but yet it's been killed by your car. Why?
4: No comment.
3: Has he done anything to deserve that?
4: No comment.
3: And why is he dead?
4: No comment.
2: A man's been shot with a crossbow at the University of Surrey in Guildford. The victim, in his 50s, is in a serious condition in hospital. A 21-year-old former student there has been arrested on suspicion of attempted murder. The Prime Minister's holding private talks with the family of murdered student Henry Novak at Downing Street. The 18-year-old died in police handcuffs in December when his killer falsely accused him of racism. Meanwhile, Downing Street says Sir Keir Starmer still has confidence in his chief aide. It's emerged Darren Jones WhatsApped Peter Mandelson on the day he was fired as US ambassador, saying he was sorry. Chief Secretary to the Treasury Lucy Rigby admits the texts leave her feeling not great.
5: Darren has been clear how he feels about this entire episode, how he feels about Jeffrey Epstein's victims. And I think he's asked himself some quite serious questions about what's happened.
2: Sainsbury's shoppers will only be able to buy white eggs in its own brand ranges in the future. It's for sustainability reasons. And England's cricketers are back underway after a dismal rain interrupted day one of the first test against New Zealand. The hosts are on 126 for 9 at Lord's. Harry Brook has top scored with 56, while captain Ben Stokes was out for just 12 runs. That's the latest. I'm Cam Hall.
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1: The world of music may have changed, but some things are best just left the way that they are, like mid-mornings on Black Diamond FM with me, Jeff Rudderham. You are the reason I'm here, and that's why from 10 a.m. till 1, Monday to Thursday, I'm at Black Diamond FM for you. I do the work, so you don't have to. What exactly do I do? Well, you'll just have to tune in to mid-mornings from 10 a.m. Monday to Thursday on your own local radio station, Black Diamond FM.
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2: From the Sky News Centre at 7, the Prime Minister says he's committed to giving murdered student Henry Novak a legacy that goes beyond the awful tragedy. He says he's been profoundly humbled to meet the teenager's parents at Downing Street. The 18-year-old died in police handcuffs, falsely accused of racist abuse by his Sikh killer. Sir Keir Starmer's accused Elon Musk of trying to whip up division in the UK.
3: Just listen again to what the family are asking of us, which is to remain calm, to show the leader.

0: leadership that's needed here and not allow this case to be used to whip up division. It's clear there are questions to be asked, and the IOPT is looking at that.
1: A driver will spend at least 30 years behind bars for mowing down and murdering a boy as he walked along a pavement. 21-year-old Zulkarnain Ahmed killed the 16-year-old in Sheffield a year ago today. A member of safety staff's in a serious condition after being shot with a crossbow at the University of Surrey in Guildford. A former student has been arrested. There's pressure on the Prime Minister's closest aide. Darren Jones sent Lord Mandelson a WhatsApp on the day he was sacked as US ambassador, saying he was sorry. The boyfriend of a law student who died after being dismissed by medics says she was failed in the final days of her life.
2: It felt like she was sort of just another name on a list rather than treating her as an individual. And Libby, because of her age and because of how she usually was just sort of treated as a time waster. And ultimately, because she didn't receive the treatment she needed, she died.
1: 20-year-old Libby Instone suffered stomach pains after returning from a trip with Theo Corbett in 2023. The North Tees and Hartlepool Health Trust says it's committed to learning from the tragedy. And England's cricketers are fighting back on day one of the first test against New Zealand. Ben Stokes' side were bowled out for 140 at Lord's, but have the tourists on 45 for 6. Ollie Robinson's taken 4 wickets on his return to international action. That's the latest. I'm Cam Hall.
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2: From the Sky News Centre at 8, the Prime Minister insists the country must choose unity and progress over division and hatred. Sir Keir Starmer's revealed he was humbled to meet the parents of Henry Novak in Downing Street. Earlier, he accused Elon Musk of trying to whip up division in the UK as the murdered teenage student lay dying in handcuffs. Our chief political correspondent, John Craig, says the PM gave a pledge.
3: He said Henry deserves a legacy that goes beyond this awful tragedy. I'm committed to making that happen. He said, I'm determined that we do everything in our power to prevent other families from suffering such a devastating loss.
2: A driver starting at least 30 years in jail for running over and murdering a teenage pedestrian in Sheffield. 21-year-old Zulkarnain Ahmed was trying to target e-bike and moped riders. It's been revealed Britain's only female Royal Navy commando died in yesterday's military helicopter crash in Devon. Lieutenant Lily Mae Fisher was among three people killed when the Merlin MK4 came down during the early morning training exercise. England's exams regulator says it's closely monitoring the marking of an A-level maths paper. More than 15,000 people have signed a petition in 24 hours demanding a review. Liverpool have just confirmed former Bournemouth manager Andoni Iraola as the club's new head coach.

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1: There are two types of drive you can have on the motorway. One that feels like this. Or one that feels like this. The difference is just a few little changes. Like giving more space to the car in front, or not hogging the middle lane. Because being a little more considerate on the road actually reduces congestion and collisions, which transforms everyone's journey. So we all feel a little less and a lot more National Highways.
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0: recovery on day one of the first test against New Zealand. The hosts were bowled out for 140 at Lord's, but reduced their opponents to 61 for 6 by the close. That's the latest. I'm Cam Hall.
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Peggy Lee with a Cy Oliver arrangement of the Cole Porter song It's All Right With Me. It comes from a 1956 album called Dream Street, which she recorded for Decca Records, featuring Lou Levy on piano, Max Bennett on bass, Nick Fatool on drums and Larry Bunker on percussion. So welcome along to tonight's Big Band Hour. Good to have your company this evening. 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

David Lindup and the Zodiac. You may remember that from the movie The Full Monty, starring Robert Carlyle. In 1972, Buddy Rich was recording his Stick It album for RCA Victor. Here's a track from it. This is a John the Barbara composition called Space Shuttle.

The Buddy Rich album Stick It was his third and final album for the RCA record label, and it was recorded on August the 10th in 1972. Produced by Pete Spargo, who also produced an earlier album for Buddy Rich called A Different Drummer in 1971. The lineup at that point included Pat LaBarbera on tenor sax, Joe Romano on alto sax, and Walter Nemuth on guitar.

Woody Herman, still going strong in 1968 with an album called MacArthur Park and Aquarius. That was his version of The Doors, Light My Fire. You're tuned to the Big Band Hour. Good to have your company this evening. Graham Rigby with you on Midlothian's Black Diamond FM.

Lala Sifrin, from the soundtrack to the 1968 movie Bullet, which starred Steve McQueen and Robert Vaughn. Lala Sifrin also worked with Dizzy Gillespie on his album The New Continent in 1962. Here's a track from the album now. This is called Panamericana.

0: the Dizzy Gillespie Big Band and Pan Americana. And now we're taking you live across to the Sands Hotel and Casino in Las Vegas in 1966 with Frank Sinatra and the Count Basie Orchestra. Over to you, Frank.
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One of many live performances by Frank Sinatra and the Count Basie Orchestra at the Sands Hotel and Casino in Las Vegas in 1966. The following year, Count Basie was recording his own album at the TTG Studios in Hollywood in California. The album was called Straight Ahead, and this track is A Switch in Time.

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Glenn Miller and the Army Air Force Band and Flying Home. I liked something from the John the Barbara Big Band from an album which was a Grammy nominee in 2004. The album was called On the Wild Side, and this track is Cloth of Silver.

John the Barbara Big Band, The Cloth of Silver. John the Barbara was born in New York in 1945. He worked extensively with the Buddy Rich Orchestra during the late 1960s, but moved to Buddy DeFranco's Glenn Miller Orchestra in 1968, before rejoining Buddy Rich in 1971. In the 1980s and 1990s, he worked principally as a composer and an arranger, supplying new scores for college and high school big bands and fulfilling commissions for films, TV and commercials. In the area of jazz education, he directed jazz ensembles at Cornell University in New York and then joined the faculty in the jazz studies program at the University of Louisville. His On the Wild Side album, which we just heard, was nominated for a Best Large Jazz Ensemble Album Grammy Award in 2004.

Polanka from his Rock Swings album. That was his version of the Spandau Ballet hit, True. You're tuned to the Big Band Hour. Good to have your company this evening. Graham Rigby with you on Midlothian's Black Diamond FM.

Shorty Rogers with the Elmer Bernstein composition A Walk in the Wild Side from the album Jazz Waltz, which he recorded in 1962. One of two albums released the following year, the other one was Mavis Meets Shorty, and featured a lineup including Bud Shank on alto sax and Mel Lewis on the drums.

Singers Unlimited and Laura. Singers Unlimited, a jazz vocal group formed in 1971. Accompanied there by the Patrick Williams Orchestra, Patrick Williams most famous for composing the theme to the TV series The Streets of San Francisco. And that's almost it for this week's Big Band Hour. I'm going to leave you this evening with a track from Quincy Jones, who sadly passed away towards the end of last year. It's a track from his 1962 album, Quintessence. It's called Robot Portrait. Thanks for tuning in, and I look forward to being with you next week at the same time. Bye-bye.

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1: You're both on the same road. Same tarmac, same rules. 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National Highways.
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